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1: 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Or better yet, go to Times Square, take a picture of me with a Kodak. 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And tonight, let's enjoy life.

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2: 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I'm yours, I'm yours.

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I have a dream that one day, this nation will rise up, live out the meaning of its creed. 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